lies my destiny. My father calls, I've set my face to walk the course, to run the race. But even still, it's sad to leave this place. Jerusalem, Jerusalem, fortress of intolerance.

watchful, waiting for the kill. But there beyond, I see a joy, a hope, a goal, a mystery.

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This building proud and standing here. This people, nation gathered here. This kingdom badly scattered here. There shall not be one stone here that's left upon another here. And now I leave this temple here, never to return. And men will look to find me here, or maybe in a desert near, or perhaps inside the temple here, that you will know where I will be. For where my body is, there the eagles will gather. Now I will show you what I mean. At this our last and farewell meal. For here is bread, and here is wine. Gather now, eat and drink, and so be mine. For it shall always be that where the eagles eat and drink and gather there as one, there is my body.